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16: We are here to do what we love and love what we do. This is the moment when we are in our element, when we are harmony. We've waited enough for someone to rebuild the world for us. It is time to bring our elements and create a new harmony. We are the change. We are the elements of harmony.

0: Hey, everybody, Lady Luck here, and we're celebrating America's 250th birthday. 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

0: 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Give the children life.
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0: And the picture, the frame,